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That's better. I could use another one of those.

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1: I am the Waffler. With my griddle of justice, I bash the enemy in the head, or I burn them like so.
2: Next.
3: Hi, I am Pencilhead.
4: And I am son of Pencilhead.
3: We erase crime.
2: Two generations of...
3: Right.
2: Yes, thank you.
0: I'd say there's potential.

0: Do you have his number?
1: Yeah, I remember. I memorized it.
2: Hey, this is Scotto. Deep is on tonight, so leave your name and number, and I'll get back to you. Peace.
0: Hi, Scotto. It's Kelly. Listen,
3: Scotto, dude, man, this is Chris. Look, we want to go to that party tonight, but we don't know where it is.
4: Call me back when you...
5: I want you to call me.
6: He's not home. We'll leave a message.

0: Yeah, baby!
1: Hello, Austin.
0: Hey, Basil, how are you?
1: We need your help. Someone is seducing our top agents. As you can see, she's a master of disguise.
0: Oh, ew.
1: But, Austin, whatever you do, don't fall in love. We've already lost 007 and 008.
0: Well then, Basil, this looks like a case for double... Oh, behave!

0: You're going the right way for a smack bottom.
1: I hope so.
0: Ooh. Yes. Mm. Mm. It's good to be me. Yes.
2: What's up, boys?
3: So what do you guys want to do today?
2: Dude, you want to crash the mall?
3: Nice.
2: Okay.

0: prosím.
1: Wow, co se to děje?
2: Přičichni si k vítězství. Nová prémiová kolekce Axe.
3: Guys, I hate to break it to you, but we don't have enough lays for the game.
4: Let's go to the store then.
5: Hi, how you doing?
3: We were having an awesome viewing party, and if you had lays, you can come with us.
5: She has them!
6: Trying to get the whole card in.
3: Welcome.

0: Yo, Steve Marley, throw on your father's old record.
1: Yeah.
0: Ah, classic material. Refugee camp. Hold tight. Yes, yes. Steve Marley, come on. Why clef, ha, ha.

0: Guys, I hate to break it to you, but we don't have enough lays for the game.
1: Let's go to the store then.
0: Hi, how you doing? We were having an awesome viewing party, and if you had lays, you can come with us.
2: She has them!
3: Trying to get the whole card in.
0: Welcome.

0: don't want you to get struck by lightning, and I don't want any of my hands to go for that.
1: We could go across and play any of these.
2: Would these people mind if we go through their apartment?
3: Hello.
4: Thank you so much. We're just
3: I love you.
5: Hello.
3: Hello.
5: Hello.
3: Hello.

0: graduation.
1: Yeah, maybe we'll never see each other again.
2: No, that'll never happen.

0: pretty close to
1: fish. Not too bad.
2: I'm gonna give you, it's gonna be about 2 minutes, so come on, do what you gotta do.
1: Dude, where we gotta go? I need a wristband.
2: Hang on to that wine, all right?
3: All the way out, my boy. Yeah, all the way out. Have a good one, guys.
4: I'm gonna get to it.